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0: McDonald's serverer nå søndag fra 25 kroner. 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
1: Ja, her står folk og tar seg til hodet. 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
0: Nettopp. Søndag fra 25 kroner på McDonald's. 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
2: Mr. Cheese Doodle, Mr. Doodle, please help me, Mr. Please help.
3: Whoa, there, ma'am. Take it cheesy. What's wrong?
2: It's the missus. She's so stressed. 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Oh, Lord, help us, Mr. Doodle.
3: Okay, cheesy, partner. Take it cheesy. Now, you give that wife of yours this bag of cheese doodles, and you tell her to take it cheesy, you hear?
2: And that's all I need to do?
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1: 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We were both too tired to sleep, so we took turns of staring out the window at the darkness, till boredom overtook us.